0: cityradio.fr, le direct, les podcasts et bien plus encore.
1: You know, you drink too much of that stuff.
2: Really?
1: If I'm not mistaken, that's your third cup this morning.
2: Fourth, and on a day like today, it won't be my last. Coffee. The finest organic suspension ever devised. Coffee. Black.
3: Sorry, Captain. We lost two more replicators this morning.
2: Listen to me very carefully because I'm only going to say this once. Coffee. Black.
3: Yes, ma'am. Coffee. Black. Why not got your attention, your arm?
2: Coffee first.

Well, I'm cracking one open with the boys by myself. And everybody thinks that I need professional help.

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Let's filter the hi-hat. Let's filter the chorus. Let's filter the bass. I like the filters. I like the girls, but I digress.

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I'm not trying to follow you to the end of the world. I'm just trying to leave something behind.

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We taking this worldwide international. You heard? The name of the album, Hip Hop After All. Don't stall, go get it from the mall. As we continue on, we gonna do it like this.